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Wednesdays, 8 p.m. Don't be late.

That's an album to look forward to. Tony Iommi and Jorn Lander. It's due out on the 23rd of October, and there's an 8 tracks on it. That's the track 3. It's called World Alone. And if any rest of the album's anything like that, it's really something to look forward to. Right, one of my favourite tracks is this band. It's Boston, and what was the track? I'm just trying to think. The reason I'm playing it is because this album came out in 1978 yesterday, so it's its anniversary, and it's Boston, A Man I'll Never